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1: Arizona News Audio. Arizona and 11 other states reach a settlement with Paramount Skydance to allow a $110 billion acquisition of Warner Brothers Discovery to move forward. Richie Taylor with Attorney General Chris May's office says this was as good a deal as they could hope for.
2: A commitment for the merged studio to release 30 films a year, including 20 wide releases in the first 2 years, and then up that to 32 films a year in years 3, 4, and 5, and that's really important to Arizona.
1: A suspect was arrested for pointing a gun at a man on a SunTran bus in South Tucson. A 16-year-old boy is accused of killing an 18-year-old man at a house party in Casa Grande over the weekend. He's been arrested. Flagstaff Pulliam Airport using grant money to attract a new airline. The airport's communications manager, Claire Harper, says they want service to Salt Lake City and Denver, which are both hubs for major airlines.
3: We're very excited to be able to bring more people to our region, as well as make the connectivity easier for our residents as well as business community.
1: Connie Weber, Arizona News Audio.
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6: 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Barkley then calls 911 and Southwest Gas from a safe location.
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9: Yavapai Broadcasting News, I'm Paul David. Sedona police say ICE was in the city this weekend and arrested two individuals, a 44-year-old male and a 52-year-old male. Both were arrested in West Sedona, one on federal criminal charges and the second for felony convictions. Their names were not released, and Sedona police say they did not assist ICE in the arrests. YCSO deputies are being credited with saving three lives recently. On August 11th, deputies responded to a Dewey Humboldt woman's home after she failed to answer the door for Meals on Wheels. A deputy located an open window and climbed in where they found the woman lying on the floor. Medical personnel arrived and treated the woman. In late August, deputies responded to an unresponsive child who was seizing and had a blocked airway. The deputy cleared the airway, and the child was flown to a Phoenix area hospital. A deputy saved a man on August 25th who had accidentally shot himself in the pelvis. The deputy controlled the bleeding, and the man was flown to a Phoenix area hospital for treatment. Kaibab National Forest fire managers are planning a prescribed burn at Moonset Pit on the Williams Ranger District this Wednesday, weather permitting. The treatment will begin around midday with smoke very visible at the start of the burn. Smoke will be visible along I-40 and in parks. Summit Fire and Medical responded to Snow Bowl Road Saturday on a report of an ATV on fire. The incident occurred during the Climb to Conquer Cancer event. Crews quickly doused the fire and kept it from spreading to the forest. No injuries were reported. Prescott Police Department released their traffic statistics from August. Officers responded to 51 crashes, made 9 DUI arrests, and issued 157 traffic citations. They also conducted 18 commercial vehicle inspections and impounded 12 vehicles. Yavapai County is taking comments for or against candidates for the position of Family Law Commissioner. The candidates are Sarah Dent, Michael Cordry, and Paul Schlegel, all of Prescott. Yavapai County Superior Court Judge John Napper will consider the comments when deciding who to appoint. All comments are due by Tuesday, September 29th. Anonymous comments will not be taken into consideration. This information on our news page at MyRadioPlace.com. That's news from Yavapai Broadcasting.
10: The overnight weather

0: Outlook calling for a 10% chance for scattered shower thunderstorm activity. Most of that, if we get any, ending about 8 o'clock or so and then clearing out overnight. Should be mostly sunny and a little bit warmer tomorrow. Overnight lows tonight, Flagstaff 46. Sedona Cottonwood about 64 degrees overnight, Prescott in the low 50s. Highs tomorrow, Flagstaff 73, Sedona 88, Prescott 83, Cottonwood at 94.
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0: He was part of a Western swing band as early as age 11 and has come a long way in the intervening time. Corey Kent and his Empty Words. Sugarland on the way, doing a song we know by heart. And the latest one from Kenny Chesney is waiting in the wings as well.
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0: Word Through Wild comes to us courtesy of Russell Dickerson. This is a great time of year for Sam Hunt. He always loves the fall because that's when he used to shine when he was a college football quarterback at the University of Alabama, Birmingham, and Middle Tennessee State. We'll hear from Sam Hunt in a couple, plus something from Blake Shelton.
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2: Good day to you. I'm Brad Miller with your late day, early evening weather summary for this Monday, this 21st day of September 2026. Some late monsoon moisture are returning to our forecast this week. A 10% chance for some light showers tonight. Better chance for showers beginning Wednesday, carrying into Thursday, perhaps Friday as well. Mostly cloudy today. Occasionally a spot of sunshine. A little bit breezy, too. Wind gusts at times into the 22-mile-per-hour range. 10% chance for showers tonight. Again, mostly wrapping up by 8 o'clock, if we see any at all. Tomorrow, mostly sunny and a little bit warmer. Partly cloudy by Tuesday night. 20% chance for rain by Wednesday. Overnight lows tonight. Flagstaff, 46. Sedona, Cottonwood, both about 64 degrees. Prescott at 53. Payson at 59. Highs tomorrow, Flagstaff 73, Sedona 88, Prescott 83, Cottonwood 94.
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0: a number one song for Stella Lefty, a artist direct from Los Angeles with a song called Boston. And I'm Steve Brewer. Make it a great one. Shaboozy with Jelly Roll in the minutes to come.
1: In Arizona, water isn't just a worry, it's a crisis. I'm Jonathan Nez. Growing up in northern Arizona, my family didn't have running water or electricity. We had to take care of livestock, farm to tend, and water to haul. That's why as president of the Navajo Nation, I work with the Trump administration and other elected officials to deliver greater water access to northern Arizona. Now, Arizona is facing steep water cuts from the federal government that threaten rural Arizona and our way of life. I'm running for Congress because incumbent Congressman Eli Crane is making a bad problem even worse, sending tax dollars for Arizona's water infrastructure to other states but ours. He even voted for a huge tax break for the data center developers who are sucking up our water and driving up our prices. It has to stop. I'm running for Congress because Eli Crane is failing us, and I approve this message because I'll work with anyone to save Arizona's water. Paid for by Jonathan Nez for Congress.
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1: Arizona News Audio. Arizona and 11 other states reach a settlement with Paramount Skydance to allow a $110 billion acquisition of Warner Brothers Discovery to move forward. Richie Taylor with Attorney General Chris May's office says this was as good a deal as they could hope for.
2: A commitment for the merged studio to release 30 films a year, including 20 wide releases in the first 2 years, and then up that to 32 films a year in years 3, 4, and 5, and that's really important to Arizona.
1: A suspect was arrested for pointing a gun at a man on a SunTran bus in South Tucson. A 16-year-old boy is accused of killing an 18-year-old man at a house party in Casa Grande over the weekend. He's been arrested. Flagstaff Pulliam Airport using grant money to attract a new airline. The airport's communications manager, Claire Harper, says they want service to Salt Lake City and Denver, which are both hubs for major airlines.
3: We're very excited to be able to bring more people to our region, as well as make the connectivity easier for our residents as well as business

0: 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Connie Weber, Arizona News Audio.
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3: 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Barkley then calls 911 and Southwest Gas from a safe location.
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6: Yavapai Broadcasting News, I'm Paul David. A 53-year-old man was shot and killed outside the Prescott Valley Moose Lodge on East 6th Street Saturday night. Prescott Valley police say they responded to a call of a fight at a family gathering. They arrived to find the victim deceased and took a 20-year-old male suspect into custody. No other details have been released. Election officials say mail-in ballots will begin arriving at registered voters' homes the week of October 7th. The U.S. Supreme Court recently ruled against an executive order that instructed the U.S. Postal Service to only deliver ballots to voters on the approved mail-in ballot list. Mail-in ballots will be sent if you are on the active early voting list or have requested a ballot by mail. An estimated 80% of voters vote by mail. Early voting also begins on October 7th. Check your local elections office on where you can vote early in person. All ballots are due by 7 p.m. November 3rd. Prescott National Forest officials say the fuels reduction project on Badger Mountain is moving forward on schedule. The work's taking place south-southeast of Prescott. Crews are creating 200-foot-wide fuel breaks on the north side of the mountain. The goal of the 1,200-acre project is to help reduce fuels that could lead to a catastrophic wildfire in Prescott, Oak Knoll, and Sherman Pines. The project also calls for prescribed burning, but that will occur at a later date. Flagstaff Fire responded to a senior living facility yesterday on a report of smoke on the second floor. The source was located in a laundry room. Firefighters dealt with the issue and vented the building. No injuries were reported. The Sedona City Council will meet in executive session this Wednesday at 3 p.m. to discuss the hiring of a new city attorney. That meeting is not open to the public. And the National Weather Service will host their open house on Saturday, October 3rd from 9 to noon at their office in Belmont. Those who attend will learn how our weather forecast is put together. A weather balloon launch will take place at 10:30 in the morning. Coconino County Emergency Management will also be on hand. That event is free. This information can be found on our news page at myradioplace.com. With the news, I'm Paul David for Yavapai Broadcasting.
7: The overnight weather outlook calling for a 10% chance for scattered shower thunderstorm activity. Most of that if we get any, ending about 8 o'clock or so and then clearing out overnight. Should be mostly sunny and a little bit warmer tomorrow. Overnight lows tonight, Flagstaff 46. Sedona Cottonwood about 64 degrees overnight. Prescott in the low 50s. Highs tomorrow, Flagstaff 73. Sedona 88, Prescott 83. Cottonwood at 94.
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Hello, my name is John Glenn. Keith Urban will sing about three Johns. Lauren Elena will sing about all her exes after Hudson Westbrook.

0: Lorna Lena and all my exes, that's her latest. Hello, my name is John Glenn. Now, Americans consume far more sugar than we should thanks to the diets we're all enjoying. Now, according to a recent study, we average 68 grams of sugar a day. That's about 17 teaspoons. And that's double the recommended allowance.
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0: Edsel, Ella Langley. It's called Jaded. These famous folks celebrating birthdays today, the 21st of September. Country stars Faith Hill, Ronna Reeves, Ingrid Andress. We also have Jason Derulo, Stephen King, Lindsey Stirling, the violinist, Liam Gallagher from Oasis, Bill Murray, Dave Coulier, you know, Uncle Joey from Full House, Alfonso Ribeiro from America's Funniest Videos and now Dancing with the Stars, Luke Wilson, Joseph Mazzello was Tim, he played the kid in Jurassic Park, Nicole Richie, Billy Porter, Abby Lee Miller from Dance Moms fame also celebrating today. If it's your special day, I hope all your birthday wishes come true.
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2: Good day to you. I'm Brad Miller with your late day, early evening weather summary for this Monday, this 21st day of September 2026. Some late monsoon moisture are returning to our forecast this week. A 10% chance for some light showers tonight. Better chance for showers beginning Wednesday, carrying into Thursday, perhaps Friday as well. Mostly cloudy today, occasionally a spot of sunshine, a little bit breezy too, wind gusts at times into the 22-mile-per-hour range. 10% chance for showers tonight, again mostly wrapping up by 8 o'clock if we see any at all. Tomorrow mostly sunny and a little bit warmer, partly cloudy by Tuesday night, 20% chance for rain by Wednesday. Overnight lows tonight, Flagstaff 46, Sedona, Cottonwood both about 64 degrees, Prescott at 53, Payson at 59. Highs tomorrow, Flagstaff 73, Sedona 88, Prescott 83, Cottonwood 94.
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Not only is he a country superstar, he's the man who's dating Stella Lefty. Did you know that? Vincent Mason with Darned If I Do. My name is John Glenn. Thank you for joining.

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Zach Top with South of Sanity. That's on his brand new album called I Did It For My Health. Well, they've confirmed it on social media with various posts, but Kane Brown and Hardy have been cooking something together. Hopefully we'll get a few more details here in the next few days. Kane with his latest called Woman.

0: Jacob Hackworth, and what took you so long? My name is John Glenn. Thank you for joining me. Season 2 of Marshals, it debuts October 4th, and here's some great news. One of my favorite characters from the Yellowstone franchise will be joining the new season of Marshals. You know, Yellowstone shipped him off to the Four Sixes. Jimmy will return to East Camp in Season 2 of Marshals.
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0: Chris Young, I Didn't Come Here to Leave. Brand new music from him. Now, tomorrow, we've got a little equinox happening. Tomorrow is the first day of fall, and the equinox, the September equinox, is the moment the sun crosses the celestial equator, which is that imaginary line in the sky above the Earth's equator. It goes from the north to the south, and that happens either September 22nd, 23rd, or 24th. This year, it's tomorrow, September 22nd.
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0: Jelly Roll, getting our hands up. Hello, my name is John Glenn. Let's check some entertainment history for the 21st of September. When it comes to our favorite TV shows, NYPD Blue made its debut on this day, 1993. And on the 21st of September, 1998, two of our favorites debuted. Will and Grace and the King of Queens. That's entertainment history.
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Well, he's making his debut on The Voice Season 30 tonight as a coach. That's Riley Green. Think of you drunk. Lady A and Tucker Wetmore after the breakout hit for Shaboozey.

0: It's new from Tucker Wetmore called Who Told You That? My name is John Glenn. Thank you for joining me this evening. Now, Americans, according to a new survey on our diet, are consuming more sugar than we should on average. We take in 68 grams a day. That's about 17 teaspoons, and that's nearly double the recommended daily allowance.
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0: Parker McCollum and Killing Me. These famous folks celebrating birthdays today, the 21st of September. The country stars Faith Hill, Ronna Reeves, and Ingrid Andress. Jason Derulo, Stephen King, Lindsey Stirling, the violinist. Liam Gallagher from Oasis, Bill Murray, Dave Coulier was Uncle Joey on Full House. Alfonso Ribeiro from Dancing with the Stars, Luke Wilson. Joseph Mazzello was the kid in Jurassic Park. He played Tim. Nicole Richie, Billy Porter, Abby Lee Miller from Dance Moms fame also celebrating. And if it is your special day today, happy birthday. I hope all your birthday wishes come true.
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1: Chase Matthew and Darlin, he posted on social media a few weekends ago that he has purchased his forever property outside of Nashville. So life is going very good for Chase Matthew. Kenny Chesney's latest after new music from Cody Johnson.
2: He's a ranch hand in a pinch, man. 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

horseback. 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

0: for season 2 of Marshals. We'll see it premiere Sunday, October 4th. And even better news, because one of my favorite characters from the Yellowstone universe will be joining the new season of Marshals. You know, Jimmy, the guy they shipped off to the Four Sixes, he will return to East Camp on Marshals.
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1: Overdose deaths involving methamphetamine and cocaine are rising in Arizona, and mixing substances can make the danger even greater. 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Today's drug supply can be unpredictable. 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
1: John Party and Boots Off, brand new music from him. 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

0: Tyler Nance with Keeps Me Sane. He's from Missouri. And he has a very strong mustache game. Very much like Doc Holliday.
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Lauren Elena there with Chase Matthew and All My Exes. I'm Peggy Sweet. So excited to be back here with you. So many things to talk about. So much country music to play. Let's get things going right now with Josh Ross. And I hate how you look, but I do love how you look. Thank you for being here.

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0: That's Jordan Davis's latest and mess. I'm Peggy Sweet. Luke Bryan and Riley Green are on the way, so keep it here.
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0: That's Megan Maroney and that medicine. And I was kind of thinking about a study I saw earlier today by doctors, obviously. And it said that 21% of people talk about this in their sleep. Do you know what it is? Do you know? Food. As I was sitting here thinking I needed a snack because I've got some Oreos sitting here and I need to go make a cup of coffee. So I'm going to go do that and think about my food. And I've got Thomas Rhett ready to go next for you.
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0: That's Zach Toppin, South of Sanity. More of your favorite country music is coming up. As always, I'm going to be serving up some Luke Combs, some Nate Smith, and then my favorite Brantley Gilbert song, Bottoms Up. That is all on the way next hour. Thanks for all the requests and checking in with me. I'm Peggy Sweet, and I will be right back. Let me see. What do I have? Russell Dickerson. Oh, this is a great one, too. Worth Your Wild. No, I still haven't made my coffee yet, but I'm still dancing, so I'll go make that in a little bit.
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That's Nate Smith and World on Fire. I've got my coffee made. I've got an Oreo story later in the hour. They're going to mess with them, but in the meantime, I'm going to have my Oreos. And I'm going to get the hour kicked off with a little Luke Combs.

lightning. I know you're feeling like you just can't win, but you're trying.

0: That's Zach John King and Get to Drinkin'. I've got more of your country favorites coming up, including Dierks Bentley with Gone. That's on the way next.
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0: That's Hudson Westbrook and Painted You Pretty. I'm Peggy Sweet, and if you know me at all, you know I love myself some Oreos. I love the Post Malone ones. I'm a basic Oreo girl for the most part, but the Post Malone ones were incredible last year. And in 2027, I have to try to stay a little bit optimistic. I've been so excited about all the concerts, but they're going to change the formula of Oreos. Yeah, you don't mess with a girl's snack. Come on. They're changing the packaging and the pricing options and all of that. But you can't change the formula. An Oreo, you just can't mess with it. It's even my Pop-Tarts are cookie flavored. They're Oreo cookie flavored. Oh, well, it'll all be fine and work out in the end. I've got Sam Hunt. He's going to leave the light on next.
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0: That's Randy Houser and Back in the Bottle. I've got more of the music you love coming up next hour from Thomas Rhett, Riley Green, Graylin James is in there. And coming up next, I've got Morgan Wallen and Ben By Now.
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Riley Green there, Think As You Drunk, and that album that he dropped on Friday for Dollar General stores is flying off the shelves. If you were a fan and got yours, you're very lucky. All of the sales for this go directly toward his Pure album sales, which could give him a significant boost on the charts against Pure streaming numbers. It's a great thing that they're doing, that they're trying to monitor. Unique, I should say. And it could be a way we go back from just streaming, you know, the

0: That's Graylin James and Water at a Wedding. If you've been wanting to see Graylin, well, I know where you can see him with a couple of other really cool guys. That would be Kenny Chesney and Eric Church. And pre-sale tickets for that concert next year, concert tour, are on sale now. You have to be a member of the church choir at ericchurch.com. And then you can do that through Thursday. And then Friday, they go on sale to the general public. Lainey Wilson and John Mayer, we've got our phone, keys, and wallet coming up next.
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0: That's Kevin Powers and Shaboozy. Moving on. Let's keep that country train rolling. Coming up, I've got Jacob Hackworth and Morgan Wallen.
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0: That's Jacob Hackworth and What Took You So Long. Hey, I'm Peggy Sweet, keeping you company through the overnight hours. We've got more great country coming up, so let's keep it going. Up next with Ella Langley, and she's Loving Life Again.
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That's Kenny Chesney and Carry On, and that is what we are doing. We've just carried right into fall, where it's pumpkin spice everything. Drinks, donuts, Oreos, all the things. And I have the great country music for you. We're going to keep the music going along. Fall music, how's that? We're not going to change a thing, though. We're just going to keep playing it. Like this one from Taylor Swift. I knew it. I knew you.

0: Late night or early morning, we're keeping things moving along for you with the best country music, like Corey Kent there with those empty words. Coming up, I've got Stella Lefty. She's got Boston.
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0: That's Jelly Roll getting his hands up. And I saw the other day where he said he's reached every milestone he's ever dreamed of in country music, and he's checked every box he ever set for himself in music, and now needs to distance himself from the chaos of the business to figure out his next chapter. Jelly, we wish you well while you're trying to figure all that out. Luke Combs, Beer Never Broke My Heart, that's on the way next.
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0: you.
1: That's Low Cash talking about. Coming up next hour, I've got those lies from Morgan Wallen, some Jordan Davis, Dan and Shay. And coming up next, Blake Shelton. 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

That's Jordan Davis and Turn This Truck Around. He's got some really cool merch on his website. It's jordandavisofficial.com. Check it out there. Here's Dan and Shay and Say So.

0: Luke Bryan, Country and She Knows It. Wherever you're headed tonight, I have got the music for you. Like Luke Combs, She Got the Best of Me. That's on the way next.
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0: Late night or early morning, either way, we've got your country like that one from Co Wetzel and Ella Langley. That is Jaded. Keep it here for Parmalee and Zach Top on the way next.
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Nah, I ain't drunk. 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

said Zach John King and get to drinking. Well, I'm drinking some coffee. That one always gets me up and dancing and everything. Now I got to go get a drink of water and coffee. It's a last hour together, and I can't believe it. I know you hear me say that every single day, but it goes so fast for me when you're here with me, and I love playing the tunes for you like this one. Here's Luke Combs and that fast car.

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1: That's John Party, and he can't get his boots off. We're not slowing down with the great country music tunes. Right now, here's Morgan Wallen and Been By Now.
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0: Travis Young. I didn't come here to leave. One more cup of coffee. I've got a couple more songs for you, including Thomas Rhett on the way after all the bars are closed. Is set and ready to go next, along with some Toby Keith and Beer for My Horses.
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0: That's Megan Maroney serving up that medicine, and thanks for allowing me to serve up all this great country music for you. I will be back again tonight to do it all again with you. I hope you have a fantastic day, and I'll see you back here tonight.
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1: Arizona News Audio. Hundreds of airline flights across the country delayed Monday as a result of an air traffic equipment failure. Several dozen flights out of Arizona among those delayed around midday. Some flights experiencing two-hour delays. Arizona among 12 states reaching a settlement with Paramount Skydance to allow a $110 billion acquisition of Warner Brothers Discovery to move forward. It requires the spending of $300 million per year in film production.
2: Local movie theaters really depend on these releases to bring audiences to their theaters. And that's important for their business, but also important for the businesses nearby.
1: Richie Taylor with the State Attorney General's Office. Paramount to be required to establish a news editorial independence board, ensuring editorial independence at CNN and CBS. Phoenix firefighters rescued two dogs from a house and displaced a family of four in a fire.
3: We had separate crews work on both those dogs, like using the Phyto bags. There was pretty much just supplemental oxygen from the dog experiencing smoke inhalation.
1: Diamondbacks visit the Rockies tonight. Jeff Scott, Arizona News Audio.
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6: Meet Barkley. When Barkley smells gas, he leaves fast. When Barkley hears hissing coming from a gas appliance, he leaves fast. When Barkley sees dirt or water shooting from the ground, he leaves fast. Barkley then calls 911 and Southwest Gas from a safe location.
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0: to accomplish. The piles are the result of fuels reductions and thinning operations in the area. Kaibab National Forest fire managers are planning a prescribed burn at Moonset Pit on the Williams Ranger District tomorrow, weather permitting. The treatment will begin around midday with smoke very visible at the start of the burn. Smoke will be visible along I-40 and in parks. ADOT says starting January 1st, a new Arizona law will require you to have a motorcycle license or the endorsement on your driver's license in order to renew your motorcycle registration. If the registration is due after the law takes effect and the owner is enrolled in a qualified motorcycle training program, a one-time 30-day temporary registration may be issued. Motorcycles owned in a trust will need a trustee to be legally licensed to operate a motorcycle in Arizona in order to renew the registration. This new law does not apply to exclusively off-road motorcycles or motorcycles owned by a business. The 2026 Bands of America Arizona Regional Championship is scheduled to take place at the NAU Sky Dome this Saturday, starting with the preliminary competition at 11:30 and the finals at 6 p.m. Officials say 13 high school marching bands from across the region will be competing. Tickets are available at marching.musicforall.org. With the news, I'm Paul David for Yavapai Broadcasting.
1: Happy Tuesday. Here's a look at your morning forecast. Chances of precipitation increase today as we look forward to partly cloudy and then sunny skies. Winds 5 to 10 miles an hour this morning. Could see gusts as high as 25 miles an hour later today. Flagstaff seeing a high of 73, Sedona 88, Prescott 83, Cottonwood 94, and Payson with a high of 82. Tonight brings partly cloudy skies with light winds. That's your morning forecast.
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0: Overdose deaths involving methamphetamine and cocaine are rising in Arizona, and mixing substances can make the danger even greater. 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
12: Well, a good day to you. I'm Brad Miller. Happy Tuesday. Let's get warmed up with some random facts like we like to do in the mornings. All right. Get your brains engaged a little bit. These are about technology, tech random facts. All right. Like this one, religious websites are three times more likely to spread a computer virus to your computer than is a porn website. The first website in the U.S. was a page created by people at the Stanford Linear Accelerator Center. It was posted in 1991, featured info about the projects at their lab. And then finally, this one, at its peak in the early 2000s, AOL's infamous dial-up internet service was used by more than 30 million subscribers worldwide. By 2015, only about 2.1 million remained. In 2023, only 150,000 households were still using dial-up. When AOL pulled the plug last fall, the number of subscribers left were in the low thousands. There you go. Some random facts keep us rolling on a beautiful KVRD Tuesday.
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15: From Yavapai Broadcasting, here's a look at your early morning weather summary. Today is Tuesday, September 22nd. More widespread precipitation is expected today, along with breezy southwesterly winds. Today will be sunny, light and variable wind, 10 to 15 miles an hour. Winds could gust as high as 25 miles an hour later today. Flagstaff seeing a high of 73 degrees, Sedona 88, Prescott 83, Cottonwood 94, and Payson with a high of 82. Tonight brings partly cloudy skies with southeast winds 5 to 10 miles an hour after midnight. Tomorrow we can expect a 20% chance of showers and thunderstorms with mostly sunny skies and light winds. From Yavapai Broadcasting, that's your early morning weather summary.
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0: That's Deli Roll on KVRD. All right, we've got it for you. Never fear. Don't worry if you've had a rough morning already and it's early. Jump in the shower. Take your time. 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
1: Arizona News Audio. Gas prices in the state continuing their steady increase, now hitting $4.70 a gallon statewide, up 13 cents from last week, 24 cents from last month. Nearly a year since deadly flooding rolled through the community of Globe. Three people died, homes and businesses destroyed. More than 2 inches of rain fell in the span of a day. Globe Mayor Al Gomeros.
2: You know, the businesses that the front walls were washed out, contents on the road, I mean, mud everywhere, vehicles, propane tanks. I just didn't really, how are we going to clean all this up? How are we going to recover from all this?
1: FEMA twice denied Globe's application for federal emergency funds. The state allocated $10 million to Healy County. Flagstaff Pulliam Airport working to attract a new airline that would provide service to Salt Lake and Denver.
3: We're very excited to be able to bring more people to our region, as well as make the connectivity easier for our residents as well as business community.
1: Claire Harper with the airport. Upper 90s in the deserts today, low 70s in the high country. Diamondbacks and Rockies tonight in Denver. Jeff Scott, Arizona News Audio.
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2: Yavapai Broadcasting News, I'm Paul David. Prescott Valley Police issued a small update related to a fatal shooting that occurred outside of the Moose Lodge Saturday night. Officials say the 20-year-old suspect has been charged with first-degree murder, and they say all the parties involved in the fatal incident knew each other. Officers arrived to find a 53-year-old man had been shot and killed during a family argument. Names have not been released. Grand Canyon officials say staff have been working hard to build pathways in the inner canyon that were washed away by flooding on August 29th. This has helped with reestablishing supply lines and access to areas covered in debris. Crews are also making repairs in Phantom Ranch, Bright Angel Campground, and Bright Angel Creek Delta areas. The park remains open on both the South Rim and North Rim, with modified operations and closures in some affected inner canyon areas. Visitors should check current park conditions before traveling. Stage 4 water restrictions remain in effect. Tonto National Forest is looking for information on the person or persons that vandalized trees and rocks along Horton Creek Trailhead. Officials say someone sprayed pink spray paint arrows on rocks and trees. The markings appear to start near the campground and continue to just before the footbridge logs at the spring. It's believed the markings were made this past weekend. If you have information, contact Tonto National Forest. The Sedona City Council will meet in executive session this Wednesday at 3 p.m. to discuss the hiring of a new city attorney. That meeting will not be open to the public. Patriot Guard riders are asking for flagline volunteers for Thursday, September 26th at 10:15 at Prescott National Cemetery. Robert McKenna served in the Iowa Air National Guard in 1953 and served 5 years and 6 months as an apprentice aircraft mechanic until his discharge as an airman second class. He recently passed at the age of 90. National Weather Service will host their open house on Saturday, October 3rd from 9 to noon at their office in Belmont. Those who attend will learn how weather forecast is put together. A weather balloon launch will take place at 10:30 that morning. With the news, I'm Paul David for Yavapai Broadcasting.
3: Happy Tuesday. Here's a look at your morning forecast. Chances of precipitation increase today as we look forward to partly cloudy and then sunny skies. Winds 5 to 10 miles an hour this morning. Could see gusts as high as 25 miles an hour later today. Flagstaff seeing a high of 73, Sedona 88, Prescott 83, Cottonwood 94, and Payson with a high of 82. Tonight brings partly cloudy skies with light winds. That's your morning forecast.
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Zach Brown Band this morning, KVRD. I'm Brad Miller. Once again, we got Dylan Scott tickets for you. Yeah, show coming up in February. You can buy tickets beginning on Friday, or you could win them right now. Text Dylan to me, 1-800-473-5873.

Kevin Powers and Shaboozy this morning, KVRD. All right, let's get to it. Our celebrity birthdays for this 22nd day of September, our first day of fall, is today. Starts at like 8 o'clock Eastern tonight, 5 o'clock our time, something like that. Anyway, our birthday list, of course, brought to you by Connolly Electric. Happy birthday to Tom Felton, played Draco Malfoy in the Harry Potter movies. He's 39 today. Billy Piper, the Bride of Frankenstein on Penny Dreadful, is 44. Muriel Enos, Detective Sarah Linden on AMC's The Killing miniseries, 51. Bonnie Hunt, Sarah Whittle in Jumanji, the voice of Sally in Cars, she's 65. Scott Baio, Happy Days, Charles in Charge, Chachi, 66 today. Joan Jett, she loves rock and roll, and she's a Rock and Roll Hall of Famer.

0: excellent screamy snarl there, Joan Jett. Joan Jett is 68 and still rocking. Andrea Bocelli, opera singer, also is 68 today. Debbie Boone, You Light Up My Life, huge hit, 1977. I mean, it was everywhere. It's her only hit. Debbie Boone is 70. David Coverdale of Deep Purple fame is 75. And Tony Basil, or Basil, remember her big song was Mickey in 1982? That was all over the place. Tony was also in Easy Rider with Dennis Hopper and Peter Fonda. No fooling. There you go. Some morning birthdays. Happy birthday wishes on this beautiful September 22nd. Happy birthday to you, too, if today is your special day.
1: Happy, happy birthday, baby.
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Parker McCollum this morning on KVRD. All right, we'll check weather in just a moment. 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Monday Night Football last night, the Rams beat the Giants 28-6. Giants quarterback Jackson Dart is believed to have suffered a sprained MCL, took a hard hit on his left knee during the Giants' first series. Jameis Winston came in and really just couldn't get anything going. It was pretty much all Rams on Monday Night Football. They win it again 28-6. Eagles are signing tight end Zach Ertz to their practice squad, bringing back the three-time Pro Bowl player as they deal with multiple injuries at that position. Well, the Diamondbacks remain alive in the race for the National League wild card spot. Six games left, but Fangraphs only gives them about a 5% chance to make it into the final wild card position. D-backs will start their

0: final road trip of the regular season at the Colorado Rockies tonight. And then, a terrifying moment in the baseball game. The Chicago Cubs third baseman Alex Bregman suffered multiple facial fractures after teammate Michael Bush's foul ball struck Bregman as he was in the on-deck circle or near it. This was in Chicago's win over Cincinnati on Sunday. Manager Craig Counsell called it a terrible accident. Bregman, at this point, they say, will not need surgery. He hopes to return sometime during this postseason. Here's the play-by-play when Bregman got hit by the foul.
1: Oh, gosh.
2: Oh, no.
1: Alex Bregman, the on-deck man, immediately clutched around his left eye and forehead area, helmet off. He is in obvious pain, doubled over, both hands clutching to his face as an athletic trainer comes over. And a towel being put up to his face, he is bent over in front of the dugout.
0: I can't imagine how much that hurt. Ouch. There you go, sports update, KVRD.
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5: Happy Tuesday. Here's a look at your morning forecast. Chances of precipitation increase today as we look forward to partly cloudy and then sunny skies. Winds 5 to 10 miles an hour this morning. Could see gusts as high as 25 miles an hour later today. Flagstaff seeing a high of 73, Sedona 88, Prescott 83, Cottonwood 94, and Payson with a high of 82. Tonight brings partly cloudy skies with light winds. That's your morning forecast.
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6: 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We had to take care of livestock, farm to tend, and water to haul. That's why as president of the Navajo Nation, I work with the Trump administration and other elected officials to deliver greater water access to northern Arizona. Now, Arizona is facing steep water cuts from the federal government that threaten rural Arizona and our way of life. 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It has to stop. I'm running for Congress because Eli Crane is failing us, and I approve this message because I'll work with anyone to save Arizona's water. Paid for by Jonathan Nez for Congress.
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0: 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Well, today is American Businesswomen's Day, and what better businesswoman to talk to about it than our own darling Menthol Meredith. Here she is.
1: Well, it's American Businesswomen's Day, so congratulations to every woman that's ever turned a bad decision into a source of income. I've had all kinds of businesses over the years. I ran that tanning salon inside of a daycare called Tiny Tans. I had that used mattress store I named As Is. And I truly believed in that pregnancy test kiosk I set up in aisle 6 of the Dollar General called Maybe Baby, right next to the seasonal pantyhose and generic cigarettes. Okay, y'all. Now, this business talk has reminded me I need to finish my Shark Tank application. Yep, I invented a reversible wedding dress, white on one side and black on the other, depending on how the night goes.
2: KVRD.
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1: Arizona News Audio. A year after flash flooding left three people dead and buildings and businesses damaged in Globe, Mayor Al Gamero says the rebuilding process is going well but continuing.
2: Recovery's going to take a while. It's not, you know, recovery really is recovery more about our infrastructure and moving forward to make sure it's stable for the future.
1: Globe twice denied FEMA funding as it attempted to rebuild infrastructure. A Green Party candidate seeking to unseat Representative Yasemin Ansari arrested. David Redke accused of sending threatening messages targeting a judge and his attorney. Trumpet player Jesse McGuire getting national attention for his performance before Saturday's Diamondbacks-Yankees game at Chase Field. His horn jammed, so McGuire sang most of the anthem instead.
3: It would have been okay if I was at home practicing, you know, something like that, and the valve stick. You know, I just go in there and see what was up and try to fix it. But this happened in front of 50,000 people who know me.
1: McGuire's performed the anthem before sporting events for decades, saying now he's getting offers to perform without his trumpet. Jeff Scott, Arizona News Audio.
4: Meet Barkley. When Barkley smells gas, he leaves fast. When Barkley hears hissing coming from a gas appliance, he leaves fast. When Barkley sees dirt or water shooting from

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1: This hour's news brought to you just in time by the new Glock line of precision watches, available at Afterglow Jewelers in Prescott Valley.
2: Yavapai Broadcasting News, I'm Paul David. Chino Valley police traveled to a Mesa medical facility where they arrested and charged 59-year-old Candy Lambrocht of Chino Valley with 9 counts of aggravated assault, 4 counts of disorderly conduct, 3 counts of reckless display of a firearm, and resisting arrest. The charges stem from a September 3rd family altercation on Porcupine Pass in which Lambrocht allegedly threatened family members and police with a gun. The incident resulted in a lengthy standoff in which SWAT used less lethal ammunition and a canine to arrest Lambrocht. Election officials say mail-in ballots will begin arriving at registered voters' homes the week of October 7th. The U.S. Supreme Court recently ruled against an executive order that instructed the U.S. Postal Service to only deliver ballots to voters on the approved mail-in ballot list. Mail-in ballots will be sent if you are on the active early voting list or have requested a ballot by mail. An estimated 80% of voters vote by mail. Early voting also begins on October 7th. Check your local elections office on where you can vote early in person. All ballots are due by 7 p.m. November 3rd. Tonto National Forest plans to conduct 4 pile burns starting today and lasting about 3 weeks. Pile burns will start by 9 a.m. each day, weather permitting. Pile burns are planned at the RWC, 83 Green, Tonto Basin, and the Indian Point Green Waste Disposal sites. Smoke will be visible, especially when the Indian Point burn is conducted. There's a large amount of forest fuels that need to be treated. The paved portion of Copper Basin Road is going to get an extension. Yavapai County says the road will now be paved until it reaches the forest boundary. Construction begins September 28th and should be finished by mid-December. One lane of traffic will remain open at all times with flaggers guiding motorists through the area. And crack seal work started this week on several streets in Sedona. Work's taking place on Chapel Hill Estates No. 2, Hozoni Drive, Rodeo Road, Little Elf Drive, and Sugarloaf Trailhead Parking Lot, Sanborn Drive, Thunder Mountain Road, and back and beyond. With the news, I'm Paul David for Yavapai Broadcasting.
3: Happy Tuesday. Here's a look at your morning forecast. Chances of precipitation increase today as we look forward to partly cloudy and then sunny skies. Winds 5 to 10 miles an hour this morning. Could see gusts as high as 25 miles an hour later today. Flagstaff seeing a high of 73, Sedona 88, Prescott 83, Cottonwood 94, and Payson with a high of 82. Tonight brings partly cloudy skies with light winds. That's your morning forecast.
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I'm Brad Miller, and once again, Dylan Scott. Text Dylan to me for tickets. His show coming up, Findlay Toyota Center. The show's in February. Tickets on sale Friday of this week. You can win them right now. Text Dylan and win.

0: Hello, Langley, this morning on KVRD. All right, your RED plumbing text line is open, 1-800-473-5873. And the magic word is Dylan. Dylan Scott coming to the Findlay Toyota Center. February 26th is the show, so it's a ways out. You can get tickets. You can buy them. They go on sale this Friday. But we know somebody who knows somebody. Yeah. We're cool. We got something to give away this week, all right? Dylan, text that to me, 1-800-473-5873. This is wild. Up in Wisconsin, a woman there found a giant snake inside, kind of, you know, under the hood, above the laying on the motor, I guess, under the hood of her car. Luckily, a professional was able to remove it safely. The snake survived. The car was fixed, and the owner calmed down a little bit. First, here's the owner of the car and her discovery, and then the snake wrangler, Cindy Steiger, who went in and got the critter out.
1: When we opened the hood, he was laying right up here, coiled up on top. We noticed that there was something large sitting right up here on the engine. He thought that it was a hose at first as well, but once it turned around and started looking at us, it was time to move away from the car.
2: Basically, what I did was I climbed up on the hood of the car and just kept irritating the snake and tickling it until it started moving.
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0: quick enough.
1: John Party this morning on KVRD. All right, ahead of the day's weather, let's look back in the day. Some things that happened in the yesteryear. Way back 164 years ago today, in 1862, President Abraham Lincoln issued the Preliminary Emancipation Proclamation, declaring that all slaves in rebel states would be free as of the coming January 1st. On this date in sports history, 1969, Willie Mays hit his 600th home run in a game against the Padres. He ended his career with 660. 41 years ago, in 1985, the very first Farm Aid concert was put on. It was masterminded by Willie Nelson, Neil Young, and John Mellencamp. It was on this date in 1982, Family Ties TV show introduced us all to Michael J. Fox, premiering on NBC. I remember that theme song.
2: I bet we've been together.
1: And then they're singing. Family Ties. On this date in 82, it was Baywatch on NBC, premiered in 1989. Friends on this date in 94. Two and a Half Men on this date in 2003, the fall TV season. There you go. It's a look back. It's some of the things that happened on this date. But there's nothing wrong with this day right here. In fact, today's the greatest day ever.
3: It's September 22nd, the greatest day ever. On the 22nd of September, 1994, Friends debuted on NBC and quickly became a hit comedy, despite the premise that six underemployed 20-somethings living in a huge Manhattan apartment seemed more like science fiction. Have a great September 22nd, the greatest day ever.
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5: 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No matter the weather, they've got you covered with unique hats and caps. Manhattan in Cottonwood.
6: Happy Tuesday. Here's a look at your morning forecast. Chances of precipitation increase today as we look forward to partly cloudy and then sunny skies. Winds 5 to 10 miles an hour this morning. Could see gusts as high as 25 miles an hour later today. Flagstaff seeing a high of 73. Sedona 88. Prescott 83, Cottonwood 94, and Payson with a high of 82. Tonight brings partly cloudy skies with light winds. That's your morning forecast.
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0: 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Well, I love this. Firefighters, this is in Los Angeles. Firefighters there saved a six-year-old dog named Milo from a burning building earlier this month. Nobody was home at the time. House started on fire. Milo could not get out. He got no thumbs. Poor guy. Firefighters. Neighbors heard him in there barking. The firefighters came, and one of them, Jessica Johnson is her name, went into the house, was able to find Milo unconscious under a table. Just lucky she was able to find him. Brought him outside, gave him oxygen, and he regained consciousness. And the vet says he got a few minor burns and some smoke inhalation, but he should be okay. Here's firefighter Jessica Johnson, a hero to Milo's owner, Leticia. You'll hear the firefighter first, then the dog owner, and this just might be the most awe-inspiring story you hear all day.
1: Barely could see him. I just kind of picked him up, brought him outside, and realized, like, you could feel how limp he was. I shed a little bit of a tear, but, you know, you got to keep it professional and continue to do my job, which I did.
2: Acting as quickly as they did, risking their lives for somebody else, I'm forever, forever grateful. They're truly heroes.
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5: 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And so we're entering New Horizons.
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1: Arizona News Audio, a year after flash flooding left three people dead and buildings and businesses damaged in Globe. Mayor Al DiMero says the rebuilding process is going well but continuing.
2: Recovery is going to take a while. It's not, you know, recovery really is recovery more about our infrastructure and moving forward to make sure it's stable for the future.
1: Globe twice denied FEMA funding as it attempted to rebuild infrastructure. A Green Party candidate seeking to unseat Representative Yasemin Ansari arrested. David Redke accused of sending threatening messages targeting a judge and his attorney. Trumpet player Jesse McGuire getting national attention for his performance before Saturday's Diamondbacks-Yankees game at Chase Field. His horn jammed, so McGuire sang most of the anthem instead.
3: It would have been okay if I was at home practicing, you know, something like that in the valve stick. You know, I just go in there and see what was up and try to fix it. But this happened in front of 50,000 people who know me.
1: McGuire's performed the anthem before sporting events for decades, saying now he's getting offers to perform without his trumpet. Jeff Scott, Arizona News Audio.
4: 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When Barkley smells gas, he leaves fast. When Barkley hears hissing coming from a gas appliance, he leaves fast. When Barkley sees dirt or water shooting from the ground, he leaves fast. Barkley then calls 911 and Southwest Gas from a safe location.
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0: Friday and the weekend with only slight chances for rain. Highs today will range from the low 70s in Flagstaff to the low 80s in the Quad City area, the mid to upper 80s in Sedona and the Verde Valley. Prescribed burning will take place on the Prescott National Forest as early as today and continuing through October. Fire managers on the Bradshaw Ranger District have numerous pile burns they'd like to accomplish. The piles are the result of fuels reductions and thinning operations in the area. Kaibab National Forest fire managers are planning a prescribed burn at Moonset Pit on the Williams Ranger District tomorrow, weather permitting. The treatment will begin around midday with smoke very visible at the start of the burn. Smoke will be visible along I-40 and in parks. ADOT says starting January 1st, a new Arizona law will require you to have a motorcycle license or the endorsement on your driver's license in order to renew your motorcycle registration. If the registration is due after the law takes effect and the owner is enrolled in a qualified motorcycle training program, a one-time 30-day temporary registration may be issued. Motorcycles owned in a trust will need a trustee to be legally licensed to operate a motorcycle in Arizona in order to renew the registration. This new law does not apply to exclusively off-road motorcycles or motorcycles owned by a business. The 2026 Bands of America Arizona Regional Championship is scheduled to take place at the NAU Sky Dome this Saturday, starting with the preliminary competition at 11:30 and the finals at 6 p.m. Officials say 13 high school marching bands from across the region will be competing. Tickets are available at marching.musicforall.org. With the news, I'm Paul David for Yavapai Broadcasting.
1: Happy Tuesday. Here's a look at your morning forecast. Chances of precipitation increase today as we look forward to partly cloudy and then sunny skies. Winds 5 to 10 miles an hour this morning. Could see gusts as high as 25 miles an hour later today. Flagstaff seeing a high of 73, Sedona 88, Prescott 83, Cottonwood 94, and Payson with a high of 82. Tonight brings partly cloudy skies with light winds. That's your morning forecast.
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Florida Georgia Line on KVRD. And again, a good morning to you. I'm Brad Miller. Glad to have you along on a good-looking, happy-looking Tuesday. Coming up, some showbiz news.

Megan Maroney's latest called Medicine on KVRD. All right, time for some showbiz news. It's brought to you by the Prescott Regional Airport. 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Well, Brad Paisley, country superstar, was recently on South Park. And, of course, with all this renaming of lakes and whatnot going on, South Park, smart Alex that they've always been, renamed the show South America. Paisley was there to help them celebrate the name change with a song.

0: I don't know if that'll make it to the radio or not. I kind of like that. Paisley sounding good. And then the much-anticipated sequel to Quentin Tarantino's hit movie Once Upon a Time in Hollywood is on the way. Trailer is now out. Brad Pitt is back as the Cliff Booth, the stuntman at the center of the last movie. This one is titled The Further Misadventures of Cliff Booth. He has a great line about what happened to his buddy from the first film, played by Leonardo DiCaprio.
1: You heard the story about Bruce Lee getting his ass kicked by a stuntman, yeah?
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15: In Arizona, water isn't just a worry, it's a crisis. I'm Jonathan Nez. Growing up in northern Arizona, my family didn't have running water or electricity. We had to take care of livestock, farm to tend, and water to haul. That's why as president of the Navajo Nation, I work with the Trump administration and other elected officials to deliver greater water access to northern Arizona. Now, Arizona is facing steep water cuts from the federal government that threaten rural Arizona and our way of life. I'm running for Congress because incumbent Congressman Eli Crane is making a bad problem even worse, sending tax dollars for Arizona's water infrastructure to other states but ours. He even voted for a huge tax break for the data center developers who are sucking up our water and driving up our prices. It has to stop. I'm running for Congress because Eli Crane is failing us, and I approve this message because I'll work with anyone to save Arizona's water. Paid for by Jonathan Nez for Congress.
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0: Coetzel with Ella Langley this morning on KVRD. Ahead of weather, let's check our sports news and sports brought to you by Prescott Wind Electric. Well, one of the hardest replays to watch is that of Chicago Cubs third baseman Alex Bregman being hit in the face by a line drive. Bregman was in the on-deck circle when his teammate Michael Busch hit a foul ball and smacked Bregman right in the face. It happened, when was this? The game was actually on Sunday. Chicago winning the game 9-1. Bregman says, his coaches and medical staff say he will not require surgery and still hopes to play in the postseason. Here's the play-by-play of it happening.
1: Oh, gosh.
2: Oh, no.
1: Alex Bregman, the on-deck man, immediately clutched around his left eye and forehead area, helmet off. He is in obvious pain, doubled over, both hands clutching to his face as an athletic trainer comes over. And a towel being put up to his face, he is bent over in front of the dugout.
0: Ouch. Alex Bregman recovering after that foul ball to the head. Closer to home, the Diamondbacks remain alive in the race for a National League wild card spot. Six games left, but Fangraphs only gives them about a 5% chance. A lot of things got to happen for the D-backs to get into that position. They will start their final road trip of the regular season at the Rockies tonight. There you go. Sports update, KVRD.
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6: Happy Tuesday. Here's a look at your morning forecast. Chances of precipitation increase today as we look forward to partly cloudy and then sunny skies. Winds 5 to 10 miles an hour this morning. Could see gusts as high as 25 miles an hour later today. Flagstaff seeing a high of 73, Sedona 88, Prescott 83, Cottonwood 94, and Payson with a high of 82. Tonight brings partly cloudy skies with light winds. That's your morning forecast.
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0: Russell Dickerson this morning, KVRD. All right, going to leave you with some comedy. We like to do that in this position till we see you again tomorrow at 6. All right, here he is. I love this guy. He's so funny. Dusty Slay on the idea that it's 5 o'clock somewhere.
1: I like that country song, It's 5 O'Clock Somewhere, the song that justifies drinking any time of the day. You say it's 5 o'clock and it's okay, right? It only works for drinking, though. You can't show up late for work and be like, hey, 9 o'clock somewhere. Be nice if that did work, though. If your boss is like, well, I can't argue with that logic. Hell, get in here. Hell, by that logic, it's 5 o'clock somewhere. Let's get out of here. I do like that song, It's 5 o'clock somewhere, though. There's a line in the chorus where he says this. He goes, it's only 12:30. That's 12:30, just to be clear. He said, it's only 12:30, but I don't care. It's 5 o'clock somewhere. Right? But that's not true. You know what I mean? It may be 5:30 somewhere. But we don't lose a half hour just because you change time zones. That's not how that works, Alan Jackson.
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0: country am I in?
1: It doesn't matter. It's 5 o'clock somewhere.
0: It's always on 5 in Margaritaville, come to think of it.
1: Yeah, I heard that.
0: You've been there, haven't you?
1: Yes, sir.
0: I've seen your boat there.
1: I've been to Margaritaville a few times.
0: All right. Well, that's good.
1: Stumble my way back.
0: Okay. Well, we just want to make sure you can keep it between the navigational beacons.
1: Between the buoys. I got it.
0: All right. Well, it's 5 o'clock. Let's go somewhere.
1: I'm ready. Crank it up.
0: Let's get out of here.
1: I'm gone.

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1: Arizona News Audio. A year after flash flooding left three people dead and buildings and businesses damaged in Globe, Mayor Al Gamero says the rebuilding process is going well but continuing.
2: Recovery is going to take a while. It's not, you know, recovery really is recovery more about our infrastructure and moving forward to make sure it's stable for the future.
1: Globe twice denied FEMA funding as it attempted to rebuild infrastructure. A Green Party candidate seeking to unseat Representative Yasemin Ansari arrested. David Redke accused of sending threatening messages targeting a judge and his attorney. Trumpet player Jesse McGuire getting national attention for his performance before Saturday's Diamondbacks-Yankees game at Chase Field. His horn jammed, so McGuire sang most of the anthem instead.
3: It would have been okay if I was at home practicing, you know, something like that in the valve stick. You know, I just go in there and see what was up and try to fix it. But this happened in front of 50,000 people who know me.
1: McGuire's performed the anthem before sporting events for decades, saying now he's getting offers to perform without his trumpet. Jeff Scott, Arizona News Audio.
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8: Yavapai Broadcasting News, I'm Paul David. Prescott Valley Police issued a small update related to a fatal shooting that occurred outside of the Moose Lodge Saturday night. Officials say the 20-year-old suspect has been charged with first-degree murder, and they say all the parties involved in the fatal incident knew each other. Officers arrived to find a 53-year-old man had been shot and killed during a family argument. Names have not been released. Grand Canyon officials say staff have been working hard to build pathways in the inner canyon that were washed away by flooding on August 29th. This has helped with reestablishing supply lines and access to areas covered in debris. Crews are also making repairs in Phantom Ranch, Bright Angel Campground, and Bright Angel Creek Delta areas. The park remains open on both the South Rim and North Rim with modified operations and closures in some affected inner canyon areas. Visitors should check current park conditions before traveling. Stage 4 water restrictions remain in effect. Tonto National Forest is looking for information on the person or persons that vandalized trees and rocks along Horton Creek Trailhead. Officials say someone sprayed pink spray paint arrows on rocks and trees. The markings appear to start near the campground and continue to just before the footbridge logs at the spring. It's believed the markings were made this past weekend. If you have information, contact Tonto.

0: National Weather Service will host their open house on Saturday, October 3rd from 9 to noon at their office in Belmont. Those who attend will learn how weather forecast is put together. A weather balloon launch will take place at 10:30 that morning. With the news, I'm Paul David for Yavapai Broadcasting.
1: Happy Tuesday. Here's a look at your morning forecast. Chances of precipitation increase today as we look forward to partly cloudy and then sunny skies. Winds 5 to 10 miles an hour this morning. Could see gusts as high as 25 miles an hour later today. Flagstaff seeing a high of 73. Sedona 88. Prescott 83. Cottonwood 94. And Payson with a high of 82. Tonight brings partly cloudy skies with light winds. That's your morning forecast.
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0: I didn't come here to leave. That is Chris Young. And it's a trend. You know, I love sharing with you these trends. We've heard of it before, the sleep divorce, where you no longer sleep with your significant other because, well, maybe you have different hours. Maybe one's really loud and snoring. Maybe one of you have one of those machines that you have to use. Maybe you sleep with the dogs too. I mean, there's all kinds of reasons, right? But this new trend is called a food divorce, where married couples who live together, but they eat separate meals. Because let's face it, if you're both working all the time, and then you expect the other to know, like to be able to read your mind as to what you want to eat, what you're in the mood for, you know, and if they cook a whole bunch, maybe you don't really want it, and there's that waste, and yeah. So that's the new thing now. The new trend is food divorces, right? What's next? On the way, we got Zach John King with Get to Drinking.
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0: think some things. That is Luke Combs. And it's time for your random stat of the day. And this might be, you know, a question that could pop up on a trivia night for you. So don't say I didn't teach you anything, okay? If you go to trivia night and it's the sports round and this question is asked, okay? When was the first Gatorade shower? That happened in 1984. So now you know. Okay, so there's a little trivia for you today. Sam Hunt is next with 23.
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been by now. That is Morgan Wallen. I'm Sherry Farmer, and you know I took a beat. Took a few moments away from the screens, away from work, away from talking, right? But I did talk. But I caught up with a couple of sorority sisters. So one of them, it was her birthday. I knew I was going to catch up with her. But it was all up to her where we were going to go for her birthday. And she decided upon Bentonville, Arkansas. Home of Walmart. And I was so excited when she, you know, told me where she decided to go. So we took, you know, a plane and then a road trip.

0: trip, and we met up with another sorority sister who just so happens to work for the Walmart corporate offices in Bentonville, and it was so great to see her. I hadn't seen her in years, and actually I set her up with her husband, and they're still together. I think it's been like 20 years or something. But anyway, it was such a good time and such a lovely city, and I even got to see Walmart Radio. Yes, they have a radio station there, so that was pretty cool because I'm a radio geek. But it was just a beautiful town. Everybody was just so friendly, so nice. And I mean, you talk about an awesome campus for their employees. I mean, they have a food court area. They've got like all these different buildings. They even have a gym for them that's reasonably priced for, you know, a monthly membership. Oh my gosh. I was really impressed. Beautiful place, beautiful people, the downtown area. I went to the Walmart Museum, and it was really cool just to see, you know, how he built his business, and it seemed like he really, truly cared about his employees. So I want to believe that. It seemed so. My friend's really happy working there, and my mom worked for Sam's Club for a while, and she really enjoyed her time. But anyway, if you're looking for a place to go on vacation, a really clean city that's just beautiful, Bentonville, Arkansas. Highly recommend it. You can see some of my highlights. I've got that for you on my socials. Sherry Farmer on Facebook, Sherry M. Farmer on Instagram. Zach Brown Band is next with Chicken Fried.
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1: Arizona News Audio, a year after flash flooding left three people dead and buildings and businesses damaged in Globe. Mayor Al Gamero says the rebuilding process is going well but continuing.
2: Recovery is going to take a while. It's not, you know, recovery really is recovery more about our infrastructure and moving forward to make sure it's stable for the future.
1: Globe twice denied FEMA funding as it attempted to rebuild infrastructure. A Green Party candidate seeking to unseat Representative Yasemin Ansari arrested. David Redke accused of sending threatening messages targeting a judge and his attorney. Trumpet player Jesse McGuire getting national attention for his performance before Saturday's Diamondbacks-Yankees game at Chase Field. His horn jammed, so McGuire sang most of the anthem instead.
3: It would have been okay if I was at home practicing, you know, something like that in the valve stick. You know, I just go in and see what was up and try to fix it. But this happened in front of 50,000 people who know me.
1: McGuire's performed the anthem before sporting events for decades, saying now he's getting offers to perform without his trumpet. Jeff Scott, Arizona News Audio.
4: 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When Barkley smells gas, he leaves fast. 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Barkley then calls 911 and Southwest Gas from a safe location.
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8: Yavapai Broadcasting News, I'm Paul David. Chino Valley police traveled to a Mesa medical facility where they arrested and charged 59-year-old Candy Lambrocht of Chino Valley with 9 counts of aggravated assault, 4 counts of disorderly conduct, 3 counts of reckless display of a firearm, and resisting arrest. The charges stem from a September 3rd family altercation on Porcupine Pass in which Lambrocht allegedly threatened family members and police with a gun. The incident resulted in a lengthy standoff in which SWAT used less lethal ammunition and a canine to arrest Lambrocht. Election officials say mail-in ballots will begin arriving at registered voters' homes the week of October 7th. The U.S. Supreme Court recently ruled against an executive order that instructed the U.S. Postal Service to only deliver ballots to voters on the approved mail-in ballot list. Mail-in ballots will be sent if you are on the active early voting list or have requested a ballot by mail. An estimated 80% of voters vote by mail. Early voting also begins on October 7th. Check your local elections office on where you can vote early in person. All ballots are due by 7 p.m. November 3rd. Tonto National Forest plans to conduct 4 pile burns starting today and lasting about 3 weeks. Pile burns will start by 9 a.m. each day, weather permitting. Pile burns are planned at the RWC, 83 Green, Tonto Basin, and the Indian Point Green Waste Disposal sites. Smoke will be visible, especially when the Indian Point burn is conducted. There's a large amount of forest fuels that need to be treated. The paved portion of Copper Basin Road is going to get an extension. Yavapai County says the road will now be paved until it reaches the forest boundary. Construction begins September 28th and should be finished by mid-December. One lane of traffic will remain open at all times with flaggers guiding motorists through the area. And crack seal work started this week on several streets in Sedona. Work's taking place on Chapel Hill Estates No. 2, Hozoni Drive, Rodeo Road, Little Elf Drive, and Sugarloaf Trailhead Parking Lot, Sanborn Drive, Thunder Mountain Road, and back and beyond. With the news, I'm Paul David for Yavapai Broadcast.

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0: Riley Green, think as you drunk. Much congratulations to Shaquille O'Neal. You know, he is a big fan of law enforcement, and he was recently honored by the Federal Bureau of Investigation. He was named an honorary FBI special agent after graduating at the FBI National Academy. So, again, congratulations to Shaq. Up ahead, we'll get back to the music. We've got the Eli Young Band next.
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0: What took you so long? That is Jacob Hackworth. Happy birthday if today is your special day. Some of the celebrities you share your day with include Debbie Boone. Yeah, Pat Boone's daughter. She's now 70. She sang that hit, You Light Up My Life. Yeah, I can't sing, but she can. You got Joan Jett having a birthday today. She's now 68. Scott Baio is 66. He was Chachi on Happy Days. Tom Felton is 39 today. He was, Draco Malfoy from Harry Potter. Happy birthday, everybody. Make it a good one on this very first day of fall. Blake Shelton and Gwen Stefani are next with Nobody But You.
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0: Who told you that? It's Tucker Wetmore. Happy, well, almost. Almost fall, okay? Because fall doesn't officially start until later on this evening, okay? So, I mean, we're getting there slowly but surely. And I thought I would share with you some things that are happening this fall. We've got Krispy Kreme in on the fall yummies. They've got a new debut. Churro Donut Dots. So be on the lookout for those. They were just released today. So if you're craving a little something sweet, a little Krispy Kreme, but they've got the Churro Donut Dots, so a little smaller. So let me know if you've tried them and what you think, because they're available now. Lainey Wilson and John Mayer are next with Phone Keys Wallet.
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1: Arizona News Audio. Arizona physicians and disability advocates condemning what they call GOP gubernatorial candidate and Congressman Andy Biggs' dangerous plot to end access. House Democratic leader Oscar De Los Santos says the proposed cuts would affect 100,000 Arizonans.
2: He sponsored legislation to abolish Medicaid in Arizona. His own party warned him it would devastate rural hospitals. And yet, years later, he is still demanding the more cut approach.
1: Green Party candidate for Congress David Redke arrested for allegedly making threats against a judge and an attorney. This weekend will mark a year since deadly flooding rolled through Globe. Mayor El Gamero says the federal assistance they were denied would have hastened the area's infrastructure repairs.
3: What that does, it goes to the government agency. It goes to cities and towns to help stabilize, to help repair and recover their infrastructure. Because without that foundation of the infrastructure, we can't operate as a city.
1: Connie Weber, Arizona News Audio.
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6: 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Barkley then calls 911 and Southwest Gas from a safe location.
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9: Yavapai Broadcasting News, I'm Paul David. A Prescott woman was scammed out of $20,000. Prescott police say the woman received a call from someone claiming to be with Amazon. The suspect told the victim someone was trying to charge thousands of dollars in merchandise to her account. The victim was then put in touch with a fake U.S. Marshal and then a fake Prescott police officer. The suspects convinced the woman to mail the $20,000 to an address. They then tried to get her to purchase gold, but a bank employee noticed the scam and stopped any further transactions. It's not clear if the money will ever be recovered. Chino Valley police traveled to a Mesa medical facility where they arrested and charged 59-year-old Candy Lambrock of Chino Valley with 9 counts of aggravated assault, 4 counts of disorderly conduct, 3 counts of reckless display of a firearm, and resisting arrest. The charges stem from a September 3rd family altercation on Porcupine Pass in which Lambrock allegedly threatened family members and police with a gun. The incident resulted in a lengthy standoff in which SWAT used less lethal ammunition and a canine to arrest Lambrock. The National Interagency Fire Center says the national preparedness level has been reduced from 3 to 2 today. The reduction is due to a significant decrease in wildland fire activity. Ample resources are available for fire response. Nationwide, there are currently 31 uncontained large fires and 9,701 firefighters and support personnel assigned. Officials say when the preparedness level drops to 2 or lower, National Fire News is only updated on Fridays as opposed to every day. Prescribed burning will take place on the Prescott National Forest as early as today and continuing through October. Fire managers in the Bradshaw Ranger District have numerous pile burns they'd like to accomplish. The piles are the result of fuels reductions and thinning operations in that area. Prescott Valley hired a new utilities director. Joseph Kennis starts his new job with the town on October 19th. Kennis previously served as wastewater facilities senior manager for the city of Chandler. This information is on our news page at myradioplace.com. With the news, I'm Paul David for Yavapai Broadcasting.
10: Some increasing cloudiness as we work our way through the afternoon, partly cloudy tonight. There's a mention of rain tomorrow, 20% chance for some scattered shower thunderstorm activity by late morning on Wednesday. High temps today, Flagstaff 73, Sedona 88, Prescott 83, Cottonwood at 94. Tonight, lows of Flagstaff down to the mid-40s. Sedona about 65, Prescott 53, Cottonwood at 63. Temperatures a little cooler tomorrow.
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It was part of Post Malone's sixth studio album, but his first country album, F1 Trillion. Here is Posty, along with Morgan Wallen.

0: Hands up, that is Jelly Roll. And I did have a little brush with Celebrity on my way back from Bentonville, Arkansas. All right, so I was on Southwest flying, and I was on that area, and I was flying through Kansas City. And guess who I saw? Nope. Not Taylor Swift, but a degree of separation from Taylor, her mother-in-law. I saw Mama Kelsey in the airport. Unfortunately, I was on the phone with my husband when I saw her, or I would have snapped a picture, but I didn't want to go running after her because I'm like, that might be a little weird. But it was funny how I was like, I know that lady. And after she walked by, I was like, oh, that's Mama Kelsey, you know? And I can't help but think, like, you know, how many people recognize her? But, you know, obviously because of her son. So that has to be a moment for a mom. And now she's recognized by way of her daughter-in-law. So just pretty cool. So, but she just seemed very like a regular person just walking all by herself, you know, to catch her plane. You know, so I wish I could have had a conversation with her just to be like, hey, you know, and not even talk about Taylor, just, you know, what's it like to try and, you know, really balance your life and to be able to be there for your sons and, you know, your grandkids and all the stuff that you've been, you know, all the stress you've probably been under with, you know, your baby son getting married. You know, even though they're celebrities, they're still, you know, they're babies, right? So I just wonder, you know, how nervous she was as her, you know, son was getting married, her baby. So anyway, she probably wouldn't have told me anyway. She'd probably been like, I'm not talking to you, you crazy woman. But anyway, it was pretty cool to see her. Kenny Chesney is next.
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0: killing me.
1: It's Killing Me from Parker McCollum. We now know, oh, they made the announcement. Sherwin-Williams, their 2027 Color of the Year. You know, they're always looking forward and trying to help us make sure that our homes are absolutely beautiful on the inside. And their color for next year is celery. Okay, the number is SW6421, just in case you need to look that up. Celery. So they say it's a soft, cheery yellow-green color. So they feel that it's easy to decorate with. All right, it's like a pastel-y green. I'm almost certain I've worn that color in a wedding once as a bridesmaid. I did not look good in it at all. But, of course, this will be on your wall and not on me. So, because I'm like pale, and when you're that pale and you got that green, it just did not look good. But anyway, that is supposedly the hot color for next year. So if you're getting

Country, KVRD 105.7.

Bet on that. That's Blake Whiten. I'm Sherry Farmer. Happy Tasty Tuesday. And it's all about Duncan Hines teaming up with Snoopy today. Well, Snoopy and the Peanuts gang. Snoopy has a great pumpkin bundt cake and glaze mix. There's the Charlie Brownie Blondie Bar mix and Snoopy Crinkle Cookie mix that they've created together to celebrate Snoopy. And I did not buy any, but I did see it at Walmart. And perhaps I'm going to go back because I didn't want to pack it in my suitcase to bring back home. But

0: I'm thinking that I'm going to go here in the next couple of weeks, get on over to Walmart and get myself one of those mixes and give it a try. I like, making things like that in the fall. I don't like spending much time in the kitchen, but something like that, yeah, I might be able to pull that off. So let me know if you've seen it, if you've tried it, or if you've seen something else already getting us, in the mood for fall with baking and fun foods. Yeah, hit me up on the social, Sherry Farmer on Facebook, Sherry M. Farmer on Instagram. Stella Lefty is next with Boston.
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1: Arizona News Audio. Arizona physicians and disability advocates condemning what they call GOP gubernatorial candidate and Congressman Andy Biggs' dangerous plot to end access. House Democratic leader Oscar De Los Santos says the proposed cuts would affect 100,000 Arizonans.
2: He sponsored legislation to abolish Medicaid in Arizona. His own party warned him it would devastate rural hospitals. And yet years later, he is still demanding the more cut approach.
1: Green Party candidate for Congress David Redke arrested for allegedly making threats against a judge and an attorney. This weekend will mark a year since deadly flooding rolled through Globe. Mayor El Gamero says the federal assistance they were denied would have hastened the area's infrastructure repairs.
3: What that does, it goes to the government agency, it goes to cities and towns to help stabilize, to help repair and recover their infrastructure. Because without that foundation of the infrastructure, we can't operate as a city.
1: Connie Weber, Arizona News Audio.
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6: 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When Barkley smells gas, he leaves fast. 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Barkley then calls 911 and Southwest Gas from a safe location.
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9: Yavapai Broadcasting News, I'm Paul David. Trust for Public Land, Chino Valley, the Prescott Climbers Coalition, and Yavapai County announced the permanent protection of Upper Sullivan's Canyon. The area is located along the upper stretches of the Verde River and has attracted climbers since the mid-1970s. The location is also used by local fire departments for search and rescue training. The town of Chino Valley now owns the land and says it will remain open to the public. ADOT says starting January 1st, a new Arizona law will require you to have a motorcycle license or the endorsement on your driver license in order to renew your motorcycle registration. If the registration is due after the law takes effect and the owner is enrolled in a qualified motorcycle training program, a one-time 30-day temporary registration may be issued. Motorcycles owned in a trust will need a trustee to be legally licensed to operate a motorcycle in Arizona in order to renew the registration. The new law does not apply to exclusively off-road motorcycles or motorcycles owned by a business. Tonto National Forest is looking for information on the person or persons that vandalized trees and rocks along Horton Creek Trailhead. Officials say someone sprayed pink spray paint arrows on rocks and trees. The markings appear to start near the campground and continue to just before the footbridge logs at the spring. It's believed the markings were made this past weekend. If you have information, contact Tonto National Forest. Crack seal work started this week on several streets in Sedona. Work's taking place on Chapel Hill Estates No. 2, Hozoni Drive, Rodeo Road, Little Elf Drive, and Sugarloaf Trailhead Parking Lot, Sanborn Drive, Thunder Mountain Road, and Baca Beyond. Work is being done Mondays through Fridays from 7 to 5:30 each day. The 2026 Bands of America Arizona Regional Championship is scheduled to take place at the NAU Sky Dome this Saturday, starting with the preliminary competition at 11:30 and the finals at 6 p.m. Officials say 13 high school marching bands from across the region will be competing. Tickets are available at marching.musicforall.org. With the news, I'm Paul David for Yavapai Broadcasting.
10: Some increasing cloudiness as we work our way through the afternoon, partly cloudy tonight. There's a mention of rain tomorrow, 20% chance for some scattered shower thunderstorm activity by late morning on Wednesday. High temps today, Flagstaff 73, Sedona 88, Prescott 83, Cottonwood at 94. Tonight, lows of Flagstaff down to the mid-40s. Sedona about 65, Prescott 53, Cottonwood at 63. Temperatures a little cooler tomorrow.
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0: Guy who moved to Nashville strictly to be a songwriter, but has since become a performer as well, and carving out a pretty solid spot for himself, all things told. Randy Houser, back in the bottle. Good to have you along. Brooks and Dunn on the way in just a couple with a song we know and love. And we'll hear from Luke Bryan, too.
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0: Song about the very important things in life: self-care, well-being, mental health, knowing your limits, and reaching out when you can't do it all yourself. 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

0: South of Sanity comes to us courtesy of the traditional country singer, Zach Topp. Rodney Atkins on the way in just a couple, an old friend alert with a song we know and love. And we'll hear from Cody Johnson with his latest effort, too. As the best country plays on for your workday.
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6: He's a ranch hand in a pinch, man. Hotter than the red on the cattle brand. Cause she's a gold digger with a quick trigger. A cast iron skillet swinging lid flipper. Now he's a double wide on the county line. Sipping on a six-pack of Lone Star Light. She did him dirty, took him to the cleaners.

horseback. Now he's a buckskin, 15 hands, five-time team road champion.

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1: Arizona News Audio. A man is accused of stabbing two men, killing one of them outside a corner market in Glendale. The body of a man has been recovered from Burrow Creek, a remote area in Mojave County. No details yet on cause of death. September is Polycystic Ovarian Syndrome Awareness Month, and next year it'll be called Polyendocrine Metabolic Ovarian Syndrome. Because, says Dr. Iwanda Donch with Dignity Health, it affects more than just gynecological issues.
2: Their whole basically body is set up to not respond quite as robustly to insulin, which then increases their risk of developing metabolic disorders such as type 2 diabetes.
1: Trumpeter Dr. Jesse McGuire playing the national anthem before a Diamondbacks game at Chase Field Saturday had to improvise, but his horn valve froze. He made the quick decision to do it vocally.
3: From the time the valve stuck to the time I picked up the microphone and started singing, it was 5 seconds. I've never sang at a stadium before, you know, but it turned out okay.
1: Connie Weber, Arizona News Audio.
4: 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When Barkley smells gas, he leaves fast. When Barkley hears hissing coming from a gas appliance, he leaves fast. When Barkley sees dirt or water shooting from the ground, he leaves fast. Barkley then calls 911 and Southwest Gas from a safe location.
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8: Yavapai Broadcasting News, I'm Paul David. Prescott Valley Police issued a small update related to a fatal shooting that occurred outside of the Moose Lodge Saturday night. Officials say the 20-year-old suspect has been charged with first-degree murder, and they say all the parties involved in the fatal incident knew each other. Officers arrived to find a 53-year-old man had been shot and killed during a family argument. Names have not been released. Election officials say mail-in ballots will begin arriving at registered voters' homes the week of October 7th. The U.S. Supreme Court recently ruled against an executive order that instructed the U.S. Postal Service to only deliver ballots to voters on the approved mail-in ballot list. Mail-in ballots will be sent if you are on the active early voting list or have requested a ballot by mail. An estimated 80% of voters vote by mail. Early voting also begins on October 7th. Check your local elections office on where you can vote early in person. All ballots are due by 7 p.m. November 3rd. Grand Canyon officials say staff have been working hard to build pathways in the inner canyon that were washed away by flooding on August 29th. This has helped with reestablishing supply lines and access to areas covered in debris. Crews are also making repairs in Phantom Ranch, Bright Angel Campground, and Bright Angel Creek Delta areas. The park remains open on both the South Rim and North Rim with modified operations and closures in some affected inner canyon areas. Visitors should check current park conditions before traveling. Stage 4 water restrictions remain in effect. Kaibab National Forest fire managers are planning a prescribed burn at Moonset Pit on the Williams Ranger District for tomorrow, weather permitting. The treatment will begin around midday with smoke very visible at the start of the burn. Smoke will be visible along I-40 and in parks. And the paved portion of Copper Basin Road is going to get an extension. Yavapai County says the road will now be paved until it reaches the forest boundary. Construction begins September 28th and should be finished by mid-December. One lane of traffic will be open at all times with flaggers guiding motorists through the area. This information's on our news page at myradioplace.com. With the news, I'm Paul David for Yavapai Broadcasting.
9: Some increasing cloudiness as we work our way through the afternoon, partly cloudy tonight. There's a mention of rain tomorrow, 20% chance for some scattered shower thunderstorm activity by late morning on Wednesday. High temps today, Flagstaff 73, Sedona 88, Prescott 83, Cottonwood at 94. Tonight, lows of Flagstaff down to the mid-40s. Sedona about 65, Prescott 53, Cottonwood at 63. Temperatures a little cooler tomorrow.
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0: Get to Drinking. Breakout single there from Zach John King, who's on the road alongside Thomas Rhett this fall. Tucker Wetmore in just a couple. And we'll hear from Chris Jansen, too. Big hit song, really fun one. But he kind of took the wind out of our sails when he told us he's not much of a boat guy. Really?
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0: Seems everybody's got a side hustle these days, and she is no different, working with a chicken strip chain right now on a combo meal, Megan Maroney and medicine. Chase Rice on the way in just a couple, guy who played D1 college football as part of a NASCAR pit crew, appeared on Survivor Nicaragua, and yes, made country music too. We'll hear from Chase in a couple, plus Miranda Lambert.
1: As a combat veteran, an officer of the American Legion, and a conservative Republican, I've noticed politicians seem so disconnected from the people they are supposed to represent. 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
4: Some increasing cloudiness as we work our way through the afternoon. Partly cloudy tonight. There's a mention of rain tomorrow. 20% chance for some scattered shower thunderstorm activity by late morning on Wednesday. High temps today, Flagstaff 73, Sedona 88, Prescott 83, Cottonwood at 94. Tonight, lows of Flagstaff down to the mid-40s. Sedona about 65, Prescott 53, Cottonwood at 63. Temperatures a little cooler tomorrow.
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London, Paris, paradise. But ain't got much memory of the scenes. 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And damn, babe.

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That sunset, cliffs by the sea, and the night rolled in. And you still talk about that moon that I can't recall, but God, I saw all I needed to.

0: Kevin Powers working alongside Shaboozy. Big time track right there at his Move On. Stay here for even more The Best Country, including the guy who has extended his My Kind of Saturday Night tour well into 2027, Luke Combs, just a couple minutes from now.
1: In Arizona, water isn't just a worry, it's a crisis. I'm Jonathan Nez. Growing up in northern Arizona, my family didn't have running water or electricity. We had to take care of livestock, farm to tend, and water to haul. That's why as president of the Navajo Nation, I work with the Trump administration and other elected officials to deliver greater water access to northern Arizona. Now, Arizona is facing steep water cuts from the federal government that threaten rural Arizona and our way of life. I'm running for Congress because incumbent Congressman Eli Crane is making a bad problem even worse, sending tax dollars for Arizona's water infrastructure to other states but ours. 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It has to stop. I'm running for Congress because Eli Crane is failing us, and I approve this message because I'll work with anyone to save Arizona's water. Paid for by Jonathan Nez for Congress.
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1: Arizona News Audio. A 69-year-old man collapsed and died while hiking at Catalina State Park. Phoenix firefighters rescued two dogs from Sunday night's house fire that displaced a family of four. Fire Captain DJ Lee says crews found the home fully engulfed. They're not sure what caused the fire.
2: We did have our fire investigators on scene to help determine the cause. So that's still an ongoing investigation at this time.
1: This weekend will mark a year since flooding killed three people and destroyed homes and businesses in Globe. Mayor Al Gameros says two phases of the recovery operations have been completed.
3: We're going to be stabilizing additional creek walls. Those are going to be more extensive where roads were washed out. So we'll be putting rebar and then putting Shot Creek in there to stabilize them even more. So that'll be phase three.
1: FEMA twice denied Globe's application for federal emergency funds. The state allocated $10 million to Gila County, which has allowed Globe to clear debris and stabilize walls. An Arizona magician is fighting for the win in the America's Got Talent finals. Connie Weber, Arizona News Audio.
4: 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When Barkley smells gas, he leaves fast. When Barkley hears hissing coming from a gas appliance, he leaves fast. When Barkley sees dirt or water shooting from the ground, he leaves fast. Barkley then calls 911 and Southwest Gas from a safe location.
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8: Yavapai Broadcasting News, I'm Paul David. A Prescott woman was scammed out of $20,000. Prescott police say the woman received a call from someone claiming to be with Amazon. The suspect told the victim someone was trying to charge thousands of dollars in merchandise to her account. The victim was then put in touch with a fake U.S. Marshal and then a fake Prescott police officer. The suspects convinced the woman to mail the $20,000 to an address. They then tried to get her to purchase gold, but a bank employee noticed the scam and stopped any further transactions. It's not clear if the money will ever be recovered. Chino Valley police traveled to a Mesa medical facility where they arrested and charged 59-year-old Candy Lambrock of Chino Valley with 9 counts of aggravated assault, 4 counts of disorderly conduct, 3 counts of reckless display of a firearm, and resisting arrest. The charges stem from a September 3rd family altercation on Porcupine Pass in which Lambrock allegedly threatened family members and police with a gun. The incident resulted in a lengthy standoff in which SWAT used less lethal ammunition and a canine to arrest Lambrock. The National Interagency Fire Center says the national preparedness level has been reduced from 3 to 2 today. The reduction is due to a significant decrease in wildland fire activity. Ample resources are available for fire response. Nationwide, there are currently 31 uncontained large fires and 9,701 firefighters and support personnel assigned. Officials say when the preparedness level drops to 2 or lower, National Fire News is only updated on Fridays as opposed to every day. Prescribed burning will take place on the Prescott National Forest as early as today and continuing through October. Fire managers in the Bradshaw Ranger District have numerous pile burns they'd like to accomplish. The piles are the result of fuels reductions and thinning operations in that area. Prescott Valley hired a new utilities director. Joseph Kennis starts his new job with the town on October 19th. Kennis previously served as wastewater facilities senior manager for the city of Chandler. This information's on our news page at myradioplace.com. With the news, I'm Paul David for Yavapai Broadcasting.
9: Some increasing cloudiness as we work our way through the afternoon, partly cloudy tonight. There's a mention of rain tomorrow, 20% chance for some scattered shower thunderstorm activity by late morning on Wednesday. High temps today, Flagstaff 73, Sedona 88, Prescott 83, Cottonwood at 94. Tonight, lows of Flagstaff down to the mid-40s. Sedona about 65, Prescott 53, Cottonwood at 63. Temperatures a little cooler tomorrow.
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0: Worth Your Wild, coming to us courtesy of Russell Dickerson, a guy who experienced a taste of crossover success with the song Happened to Me, moving on to the pop chart. And that one right there certainly has all the hallmarks of a pop crossover hit as well. We'll have to wait and see if it makes the jump. Lainey Wilson with John Mayer in minutes.
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0: was part of a Western swing band when he was age 11 and has come a long way in the intervening years. Corey Kent knows his way around the stage at his empty words. 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

0: Rethink Some Things, coming to us courtesy of Luke Combs, making the fans really happy by extending the My Kind of Saturday Night Tour well into 2027, playing those arenas and stadiums and making the fan base really happy. Ella Langley, just a couple minutes from now, and we'll hear from Billy Currington, too, with a song that just gets truer with time. People really are crazy.
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0: 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I'm Christine Dargan, and I'm running for State Senate in Rural Legislative District 1 because our kids and teachers have waited long enough for a legislature that will actually fund our schools. 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
1: Arizona News Audio. The Maricopa County Attorney's Office files to revoke the release of Preston Lord murder suspect Talon Vigil, who's been arrested three times while awaiting trial. American Airlines will be the new anchor tenant for the future West Terminal at Phoenix Sky Harbor. The airport's Heather Shellbrack says they continued to see demand for service and felt American could accommodate that growth.
2: The goal with the new terminal is to optimize our future and domestic international growth, and we want all of our airlines to be able to grow.
1: Senator Mark Kelly on the floor of the Senate urges congressional action on AI. He's introducing the Make AI Work for Americans Act to help those affected by the technology.
3: The alarms are sounding. The signals are clear. And nobody else is coming to the rescue. Mr. President, it has to be us.
1: ASU and U of A tied for 121st on a national list of the best universities. Connie Weber, Arizona News Audio.
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8: 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News this hour brought to you by Legends Harley-Davidson just off Highway 69 in Mayer and Grand Canyon Harley-Davidson in Belmont. 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
9: Yavapai Broadcasting News, I'm Paul David. Trust for Public Land, Chino Valley, the Prescott Climbers Coalition, and Yavapai County announced the permanent protection of Upper Sullivan's Canyon. The area is located along the upper stretches of the Verde River and has attracted climbers since the mid-1970s. The location is also used by local fire departments for search and rescue training. The town of Chino Valley now owns the land and says it will remain open to the public. ADOT says starting January 1st, a new Arizona law will require you to have a motorcycle license or the endorsement on your driver license in order to renew your motorcycle registration. If the registration is due after the law takes effect and the owner is enrolled in a qualified motorcycle training program, a one-time 30-day temporary registration may be issued. Motorcycles owned in a trust will need a trustee to be legally licensed to operate a motorcycle in Arizona in order to renew the registration. The new law does not apply to exclusively off-road motorcycles or motorcycles owned by a business. Tonto National Forest is looking for information on the person or persons that vandalized trees and rocks along Horton Creek Trailhead. Officials say someone sprayed pink spray paint arrows on rocks and trees. The markings appear to start near the campground and continue to just before the footbridge logs at the spring. It's believed the markings were made this past weekend. If you have information, contact Tonto National Forest. Crack seal work started this week on several streets in Sedona. Work's taking place on Chapel Hill Estates No. 2, Hozoni Drive, Rodeo Road, Little Elf Drive, and Sugarloaf Trailhead Parking Lot, Sanborn Drive, Thunder Mountain Road, and Back of Beyond. Work is being done Mondays through Fridays from 7 to 5:30 each day. The 2026 Bands of America Arizona Regional Championship is scheduled to take place at the NAU Sky Dome this Saturday, starting with the preliminary competition at 11:30 and the finals at 6 p.m. Officials say 13 high school marching bands from across the region will be competing. Tickets are available at marching.musicforall.org. With the news, I'm Paul David for Yavapai Broadcasting.
10: The overnight weather outlook calls for partly cloudy conditions ahead of a chance for rain tomorrow. About a 20% chance for scattered shower thunderstorm activity Wednesday, mainly by late in the morning through the afternoon. A little cooler tomorrow, too. Overnight lows tonight, Flagstaff 46, Sedona 65, Prescott 53, Cottonwood at 63. Wednesday highs, Flagstaff 73, Sedona 88, Prescott 83, Cottonwood at 92.
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0: an entirely self-taught artist, Texas' own Hudson Westbrook, and has painted you pretty. Coming up, a song that has made chart history, the fastest climb to number one for a new artist, debut single in 22 years. Stella Lefty will do that next.
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0: Cole Wetzel's found a lot of success working with other artists, and this time collaborating with Ella Langley. There goes Jaded. Stay here for even more The Best Country. That includes the pride and joy of Macon, Georgia. 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
2: The overnight weather outlook calls for partly cloudy conditions ahead of a chance for rain tomorrow. About a 20% chance for scattered shower thunderstorm activity Wednesday, mainly by late in the morning through the afternoon. A little cooler tomorrow, too. Overnight lows tonight, Flagstaff 46, Sedona 65, Prescott 53, Cottonwood at 63. Wednesday highs, Flagstaff 73, Sedona 88, Prescott 83, Cottonwood at 92.
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0: Big time duet from those two, Lauren Elena, Chase Matthew, together right there. That is All My Exes. Don't go far. Graylin James is on the way, and a guy who's been on tour this summer performing his hits, as well as those of his old band, Hootie and the Blowfish. Yes, we're talking about Darius Rucker next.
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2: 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Kane Brown scored his latest number one song with Woman.

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